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1: Here's your 98.9 The Mix forecast for Mid-Missouri's 48-hour weather center. Slight chance for scattered rain showers tonight. Otherwise, overcast. Lows around 62. Northeasterly winds around 5 miles per hour. Slight chance for isolated rain showers tomorrow. Highs level off around 85. Mainly cloudy skies. That's your updated forecast. I'm meteorologist Jennifer Vuchitsky. Right now, 77.

Hey, what's going on? Thanks for joining me on this Sunday evening. Kelly West here. I'm going to hook you up with some Olivia Rodrigo and Fall Out Boy on the way. Plus, let's talk about the movie The Odyssey and also AI. Is it getting scary? Has been, in my opinion, but we'll talk about it up in six. Zara Larsson, Midnight Sun, is on now.

know you've got places to be, but don't forget to take us along. We'll bring all your favorite songs to help you enjoy the ride. 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
1: Olivia Rodrigo right there in Drop Dead. So have you seen the movie The Odyssey? Still raising eyebrows over the last month or so. 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

So the morning benefits of working out is Maroon 5 in this lap. So the morning benefits of working out is fantastic. 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
1: Here's your 98.9 The Mix forecast from Mid-Missouri's 48-hour weather center. Lows dip down to about 62 tonight under cloudy skies with a slight chance for scattered rain showers. East winds around 5 miles per hour. Slight chance for isolated rain showers tomorrow. Highs around 85. Cloudy skies with a few peaks of sun. That's your updated forecast. I'm meteorologist Jennifer Wojcicki. Currently 75.

Rihanna and the only girl in the world right there. What's going on? Are you having an excellent weekend? Kelly West here. Getting Benson Boone and Olivia Dean on the way. Plus AI. Let's talk about it up in six.

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0: time of my life right there, Benson Boone. So yes, AI is getting scary in some ways. In other ways, it's pretty spectacular. 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I mean, they kind of predicted things going crazy, and it's advancing faster than most people think. 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

0: do you call the person that you're romantically involved with? I mean, do you call them boyfriend or girlfriend or husband or wife or significant other? Me personally, I prefer saying significant other. You know what I mean? I just think it, I don't know. I just think that it's a personal preference. I mean, whatever people want to say, you know what I mean? Your Tango, I was reading an article about that, and it says when your significant other is away, then the other person likes to play. Basically, enjoying personal activities, indulging, organizing, relaxing. What do you do when your significant other is gone for a while?
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3: Here's your 98.9 The Mix forecast from Mid-Missouri's 48-hour weather center. Lows dip down to about 62 tonight under cloudy skies with a slight chance for scattered rain showers. East winds around 5 miles per hour. Slight chance for isolated rain showers tomorrow. Highs around 85. Cloudy skies with a few peaks of sun. That's your updated forecast. I'm meteorologist Jennifer Wojcicki. Currently, it's 74 degrees.

0: Yeah, yeah, and definitely a song everybody can dance to, right? So the Emmy nominations have come out, okay, it was a couple of months ago, and I was just going over the list now going, oh my gosh, there's so many people that did not get nominated. The Emmys are going down on September 14th. The Best Drama Series, there's Paradise in there, The Pitt, Slow Horses, which, by the way, is a fantastic show, Your Friends and Neighbors, and A Knight of the Seven Kingdoms, which also is fantastic, The Diplomat and The Gilded Age. What do you think should win that Emmy for Best Drama Series?
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0: Miles Smith and Stargazing. So school is on, you know, Halloween is on the way, Christmas is on the way, and I'll tell you, if I don't start now shopping for people at Christmas or making things I love to craft, I'm going to be in trouble, so I start now. When do you start getting ready for the holidays?
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1: Here's your 98.9 The Mix forecast from Mid-Missouri's 48-hour weather center. Mainly cloudy skies expected tonight with a chance of rain showers. Lows dip down to about 63, east winds around 5 miles per hour. Cloudy skies with a few peaks of sun again tomorrow, chance of rain showers. Daytime highs approaching 87. That's your updated forecast. I'm meteorologist Jennifer Wojcicki. Right now, 70.

Hello, hello. Thanks for kicking it with me on this Sunday night. Kelly West here. Backstreet Boys on the way, Taylor Swift, and school buses. Let's talk about it up in six.

news. We've been certified as the number one hit music station and the winner of this year's All Your Favorite Songs Award. Here, have another. 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

0: Mystery Boys and Bottle Up. So, National Highway Traffic Safety Administration issued an article most recently letting parents know that they don't have to worry about their kids' safety when they take the school bus each morning to school. I don't know. As a parent, definitely I worry all of the time. Like, I worry constantly. But school buses, according to them, are the safest modes of transportation for children. 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I don't know. I still like to drive my kiddos. 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

0: an article about happy marriages, and this is marriages. The people that want to have children, okay? So when they do decide they're going to have kids, they say the happiest time during their marriage is when the kids actually leave home. The 5 years after the youngest child has left, fun, they get more excited about each other, you know? Do you agree with that?
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11: Here's your 98.9 The Mix forecast from Mid-Missouri's 48-hour weather center. Mainly cloudy skies expected tonight with a chance of rain showers. Lows dip down to about 63. East winds around 5 miles per hour. Cloudy skies with a few peaks of sun again tomorrow. Chance of rain showers. Daytime highs approaching 87. That's your updated forecast. I'm meteorologist Jennifer Wojcicki. Right now, it's 69 degrees.

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Even your doing nothing moments deserve a great soundtrack. 98.9 The Mix.

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3: Here's your 98.9 The Mix forecast from Mid-Missouri's 48-hour weather center. Mainly cloudy skies overnight with a chance of rain showers. Lows around 63. East winds around 5 miles per hour. Cloudy skies with a few peaks of sun Monday. Chance of rain showers. Daytime highs approaching 87. That's your updated forecast. I'm meteorologist Jennifer Wojcicki. Currently 69.

Benson Boone and Beautiful Things. What's up? Kelly West here. I have got Taylor Swift and Imagine Dragons on the way. Let's do it. Also, let's talk about, like, office tricks. Up in 8.

days, you need a plan. But other days, you just need the right music. And go where the day takes you. 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

0: So when you're at a job, do you worry about some new person coming in and might take that job over? It is, you know, a concern. It happens a lot in every profession, honestly. But a quick trick Men's Health has taught us is to, when you are passing by that person that's new, reintroduce yourself a couple of times, like the next three times, and it'll make them question the impression that they make on people, right? I don't know. That is kind of a dirty little trick.
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And when it's payday, you go shopping. 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

0: BB Rexha right there, and I'm good. Good stuff, Blue. So most working moms and dads, I mean, are they the ones that, you know, take care of the home and family? They say either one of them, the most stressful time of the day is between 5 and 7 p.m. because it really is kind of a second shift. Whoever's taking care of the household, or single parents, you know, single moms and single dads, 5 to 7. That's right. I can attest to that.
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13: Mid-Missouri weather. Here's your 98.9 The Mix forecast from Mid-Missouri's 48-hour weather center. Mainly cloudy skies overnight with a chance of rain showers. Lows around 63. East winds around 5 miles per hour. Cloudy skies with a few peaks of sun Monday. Chance of rain showers. Daytime highs approaching 87. That's your updated forecast. I'm meteorologist Jennifer Wojcicki. Currently 69.

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0: Two Sweets wrapping it up for me right there. Kelly West here. I hope you have a fantastic rest of your week. It's going to be a good one. Talk to you soon.
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But nah, here's another hit. 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
1: Here's your 98.9 The Mix forecast from Mid-Missouri's 48-hour weather center. Mainly cloudy skies overnight with a chance of rain showers. Lows around 63. East winds around 5 miles per hour. Cloudy skies with a few peaks of sun Monday. Chance of rain showers. Daytime highs approaching 87. That's your updated forecast. I'm meteorologist Jennifer Wojcicki. Currently 69.

It's a classic cartoon that should have been in movie theaters years ago, and it finally has the green light. More on the way after Zara Larsson, Justin Bieber, and Dominic Fike.

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0: Zara Larsson's Midnight Sun. Coyote versus Acme, the movie, was finished in November of 23. Warner Brothers put it on the shelves, and fans weren't having it, according to Will Forte, and he told TMZ.
1: It was a long time. They wouldn't give up. I'm Wile E. Coyote's lawyer. He's trying to sue the Acme Corporation for all the contraptions that have, like, blown up in his face over the years. And the head of Acme's high-powered legal team is John Cena. He's so good in it. So excited for people to see it.
0: Coyote versus Acme, next Friday in theaters.
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Good morning, third shifters. I see you, and I'm playing for you. Shaboozy, Olivia Rodrigo, and Harry Styles adore you, and that's kind of how I feel about you.

0: That's Noah Kahan with Stick Season. I'm Blake Powers, and my next artist says, it's so easy to fall in love with me. Really? Okay, is that a little narcissistic, or the truth, or what? I do admire the grandeur and the positivity of my next artist, and I admire the fact that she has brought back elements of jazz and R&B into her music in this seamlessly effortless attempt to hit the charts and hit them with a big bang. And I can't wait to see what she's doing over the next 5 to 10 years. I bet she's going to expand and just keep expanding. Olivia Dean is her name. She's ready to play.
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1: Here's your 98.9 The Mix forecast from Mid-Missouri's 48-hour weather center. Mainly cloudy skies overnight with a chance of rain showers. Lows around 63. East winds around 5 miles per hour. Cloudy skies with a few peaks of sun Monday. Chance of rain showers. Daytime highs approaching 87. That's your updated forecast. I'm meteorologist Jennifer Wojcicki. Right now, it's 68 degrees.

The investigation into the death of Hayden Panettiere continues, and a director who worked with her is speaking out. I'm Blake Powers. He'll tell you more for Tame Impala, The Kid LAROI, and Teddy Swims' Mr. Know-It-All.

0: Tame Impala's Dracula, and fans of Heroes, Nashville, and Scream star Hayden Panettiere continue to mourn her death, including director Griff Furst. Griff worked with her in last year's A Breed Apart.
1: Hayden started when she was 11 months old. I understand what it does to somebody to be put in front of a camera before they're old enough to consent. But I was rooting for Hayden to beat the addiction that she spoke about openly. What eventually got determined was that she might need an intervention. I was asked to participate. I said yes. That intervention did not happen, at least not that I'm aware of.
0: And now Hayden's boyfriend, Brian Hickerson's brother, Zach, says Brian gave her Narcon, which likely means someone within that group has substance abuse.
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0: Gwen Stefani with Holla Back Girl. I never hear anyone say holla back anymore. That's one of those phrases that came and went, kind of like the forecast. Ella Langley is on the way with Choosin' Texas.
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9: Here's your 98.9 The Mix forecast from Mid-Missouri's 48-hour weather center. Mainly cloudy skies overnight with a chance of rain showers. Lows around 63. East winds around 5 miles per hour. Cloudy skies with a few peaks of sun Monday. Chance of rain showers. Daytime highs approaching 87. That's your updated forecast. I'm meteorologist Jennifer Wojcicki. Currently, it's 70 degrees.

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1: Here's your 98.9 The Mix forecast for Mid-Missouri's 48-hour weather center. Lows level off around 63 overnight under mainly cloudy skies, easterly winds around 5 miles per hour. Cloudy skies with a few peaks of sun again Monday. High temperatures reach up to 86. That's your updated forecast. I'm meteorologist Jennifer Wojcicki. Right now, it's 70 degrees.

0: before you go, there's something I want you to have.
1: Oh, it's beautiful. But wait a minute, isn't this...
0: Yeah, yes it is.
1: But I thought the old lady dropped it into the ocean in the air.
0: Well, baby,

0: Sabrina Carpenter's Espresso. BP is here. Blake Powers. I'm totally fine with people ordering coffee. Just don't take forever. Have you gone with someone to get coffee and you felt like they needed to read the entire menu? And of course, the employee eventually gives up on them and looks at you and says, "Sir, what can I get you?" I just go, "Nothing." I don't drink coffee. Of course, they're like, "Then, well, you can leave." Backstreet Boys coming up with Bottle Up.
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2: 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It appears by its own numbers, the U.S. government seems insolvent. 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
7: weather. 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Lows level off around 63 overnight under mainly cloudy skies, easterly winds around 5 miles per hour. Cloudy skies with a few peaks of sun again Monday. High temperatures reach up to 86. That's your updated forecast. I'm meteorologist Jennifer Wojcicki. Right now, 68.

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0: Rima and Selena Gomez would Calm Down, and I can't do that about my next artist. Recently, an acquaintance of mine asked me, what's the big deal about Bruno Mars? Multiple hit songs. Great stage show. Let's see here, selling out virtually every concert on the Romantic Tour. Rolling Stone magazine calling him the greatest showman alive. See, where else can I go with that? Man plays so many instruments that he's kind of like Prince. Just put them in front of him and he'll play them and record them. And that's why Bruno Mars is Bruno Mars. Risk It All is ready to play next.
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1: Here's your 98.9 The Mix forecast for Mid-Missouri's 48-hour weather center. Lows level off around 63 overnight under mainly cloudy skies, easterly winds around 5 miles per hour. Cloudy skies with a few peaks of sun again Monday. High temperatures reach up to 86. That's your updated forecast. I'm meteorologist Jennifer Wojcicki. Right now, 68.

Stephen King calls it amazing and haunting. It's coming to theaters. Blake Powers with more after Olivia Rodrigo, Harry Styles, and Gracie Abrams hit the wall.

your car breath. And it looks like your future will be filled with more of your favorite songs. Like this one. 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

0: Drop Dead from Olivia Rodrigo and The Black Phone. And Sinister director Scott Derrickson is calling it intelligent, unpredictable, and bone-chilling. Stephen King calls it amazing and haunting. It's called Never After Dark. I'm Blake Powers. It's about a medium accompanied by the spirit of her deceased sister, and this woman guides restless spirits out of the mortal world, but she's brought into exercise a spirit from a house and learns that it and the house have secrets that she is not prepared for. Look for the trailer of Never After Dark. It's on YouTube and it opens in theaters Friday, September 25th. Looks good.
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around 63 overnight under mainly cloudy skies. Easterly winds around 5 miles per hour. Cloudy skies with a few peaks of sun again Monday. High temperatures reach up to 86. That's your updated forecast. I'm meteorologist Jennifer Wojcicki. Currently 67.

0: Straight ahead, a woman who sings about, I hate that I made you love me, and it seems that she hates that people like her so much right now. And I understand if you're not feeling good about yourself, and I'm glad she's taking time away from the stage. Well-deserved. Ariana Grande plays for you next.
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3: Here's your 98.9 The Mix forecast for Mid-Missouri's 48-hour weather center. Lows of aloft around 63 overnight under mainly cloudy skies, easterly winds around 5 miles per hour. Cloudy skies with a few peaks of sun again Monday. High temperatures reach up to 86. That's your updated forecast. I'm meteorologist Jennifer Wojcicki. Currently 67.

Fans have been complaining for 3 years, and it's finally coming to movie theaters. Blake Powers with more for Zara Larsson, Alex Warren, and Dominic Fike's Baby Doll.

song we play is a mood improvement therapy session, each lasting only about 3.5 minutes. Oh, and did we mention the sessions are free? So, how about another? 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

0: Zara Larsson with Midnight Sun. And back in November of 23, Warner Brothers had completed Coyote vs. Acme, the movie, and then they shelved it. Fans were not happy, according to Will Forte, who told TMZ.
1: It was a long time. They wouldn't give up. I'm Wile E. Coyote's lawyer. He's trying to sue the Acme Corporation for all the contraptions that have, like, blown up in his face over the years. And the head of Acme's high-powered legal team is John Cena. He's so good in it. So excited for people to see it.
0: And you'll be able to see Coyote versus Acme next Friday the 28th in theaters.
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0: 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Thank you, DJ.
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0: That's Shaboozy's A Bar Song. I'm Blake Powers. And never ask a DJ at a bar at around 1:45, if closing time is at 2, to play you a song, because they'll play the worst stuff possible. The whole idea is to bring up the light so everybody sees all the sweat and the perspiration and the zits and gets out the door to hide from it. It works. They just play the stuff you can't dance to. Benson Boone is on the way.
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10: Here's your 98.9 The Mix forecast for Mid-Missouri's 48-hour weather center. Cloudy skies with a few peaks of sun today, with daytime highs approaching 86. Southeasterly winds 5 to 10 miles per hour. Lows dip down to about 67. Tonight, mainly clear skies. That's your updated forecast. I'm meteorologist Jennifer Wojcicki. Right now, 68.

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0: Miley Cyrus with Flowers, Blake Powers waving at you. It's Make Money Monday. You got bills to pay. You need to make some Monday. Make some Monday. Yeah, make that too. Unless it's your day off, then make a lot of sleep and make a lot of fun and make a lot of smiles. And Taylor Swift, I knew it. I knew you. Next.
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2: Here's your 98.9 The Mix forecast for Mid-Missouri's 48-hour weather center. Cloudy skies with a few peaks of sun today, with daytime highs approaching 86. Southeasterly winds 5 to 10 miles per hour. Lows dip down to about 67. Tonight, mainly clear skies. That's your updated forecast. I'm meteorologist Jennifer Wojcicki. Right now, 68.

Somber. It's back to friends there. And Bernie with you. Thank you for stopping by. Heading in the disco in just a second here. And Bruno Mars coming in the next 3 minutes.

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0: Ed Sheeran in just a few minutes. Maroon 5 on the way as well. Metro Boomin' of the Weekend are on now. Here's Creepin'.
1: Just can't believe this, man.
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0: Did you hear the story about the construction worker who was jackhammering during a building renovation in Belgium when he literally struck gold? Yeah, there were lined up about 40 gold bars, about $10 million worth of gold there. The worker who discovered it, an 18-year-old part-time student, but he doesn't get to keep it, at least not yet. They're looking for who it belongs to, and the circumstances of who the gold belongs to is kind of a mystery. Authorities are already trying to track down whose gold it was and whether there might be criminal activity involved. The building site that they were jackhammering on was a former brewery, and some of the gold pieces dated back to the 1960s. But yeah, how was your week at work?
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15: Here's your 98.9 The Mix forecast for Mid-Missouri's 48-hour weather center. Cloudy skies with a few peaks of sun today, with daytime highs approaching 86. Southeasterly winds 5 to 10 miles per hour. Lows dip down to about 67. Tonight, mainly clear skies. That's your updated forecast. I'm meteorologist Jennifer Wojcicki. Currently 67.

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Always. And now a friendly reminder from us to you. Always make good choices. And it sounds like you're off to a

0: New data out revealing the most popular sandwiches across the country with help from Google Trends and social media. Turkey sandwiches and grilled cheese sandwiches, the most popular sandwich in 7 states. 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Pastrami on rye, number 1 in California, Nevada, New Jersey, and New York. Bologna, a bologna sandwich, big in Kentucky and Tennessee. Brisket in Georgia and Texas. A club sandwich in Missouri and South Carolina. And last but not least, Delaware and Rhode Island. I'm not sure. This seems like this is cheating. An ice cream sandwich. Yes, that's the one I prefer.
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2: The Pulaski County Sheriff's Office is moving forward with several modernization projects. Sheriff Stacy Ball says the department plans to replace its current dispatch, records, and jail management system with Mark 43. The Sheriff's Office has also received a new drone equipped with thermal and night capabilities, a spotlight and loudspeaker, thanks in part to a $5,000 grant from BNSF Railway. Officials are also exploring virtual reality training, updating firearms qualifications, and working toward completion of a new dispatch center designed to improve communications across Pulaski County. In Phelps County, a sizable diesel fuel spill is under investigation at Stuckey's in Doolittle. The Doolittle Rural Fire Protection District says at least 100 gallons of diesel fuel spilled near the truck stop's diesel pumps Thursday afternoon. The owners are working with the Missouri Department of Natural Resources on cleanup efforts. Fire officials say the lack of rain in the immediate forecast should help prevent the fuel from entering a nearby drainage area. The Missouri Supreme Court will hear arguments September 2nd in two cases involving proposed November ballot measures. The cases involve Amendment 6 and a referendum challenging Missouri's recently redrawn congressional map. The deadline for measures to be placed on the November ballot is September 8th. Finally, a 59-year-old Eminence man was seriously injured in a Thursday afternoon crash near Fugitive Beach in Phelps County. The Highway Patrol says the crash happened when an oncoming pickup failed to yield. The man was flown to University Hospital in Columbia. That's the latest from Sunny 104.5 and 98.9 The Mix.
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5: Here's your 98.9 The Mix forecast from Mid-Missouri's 48-hour weather center. Slight chance of rain showers today. Otherwise, cloudy skies with a few peaks of sun. High temperatures reach up to 86. Southeasterly winds 5 to 10 miles per hour. Mainly clear skies. Tonight, lows dip down to about 67. That's your updated forecast. I'm meteorologist Jennifer Wojcicki. Right now, 67.

away from American Idol, Philip Phillips says that his kids, way more important than his music at this point. Brand new music from him, though. Philip Phillips is called Homesick now, trending coming up.

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3: Jamie Turner in the house. Hope you're doing fine on this Monday, August 24th, 2026. Spider-Man Brand New Day claimed its fourth consecutive box office victory in entertainment headline news this morning. They now reach $2.2 billion globally, now the sixth highest grossing film in history, surpassing Star Wars: The Force Awakens. Domestically, the Tom Holland-led film hit $854.9 million, making it the third highest grossing domestic release ever. Horror sequel Insidious: Out of the Further debuted in second place. Christopher Nolan's The Odyssey held third. Then you had Paw Patrol, the Dino Movie, The End of Oak Street, all rounding out the top five. The 2026 domestic box office has now crossed $7 billion, running 20.4% ahead of 2025. That's a good thing. I like seeing the movie industry do well, which means hopefully the movie theaters are doing better than they've been doing for quite some time. Director John Turteltaub has confirmed that National Treasure 3 is in development. And speaking of a live taping on the National Treasure Hunt podcast, Turteltaub told the audience they were the first people that he broke this news to out loud. He added that it's finally real. Now it's Hollywood real, meaning things could happen. A script is already underway, and Turteltaub says, to whatever extent we can, everyone's back. Nicolas Cage starred in both previous films. The 2004 original, which was awesome, by the way, grossed $347 million worldwide, while the 2007 sequel, Book of Secrets, earned $459 million globally. Disney Plus also produced a short-lived spinoff series in 2022. I forgot about that. And HBO orders DC comedy series The People vs. Gorilla Grodd, set in Superman universe. And we'll see when that debuts. No word yet on when that will take place. There's more music coming up featuring Kelly Clarkson, Justin Timberlake, Ella Langley. We also have What's Hot coming up this hour. Let's see. Alarm Clock Throwback, Sound Off Topic, all right here at 98.9 The Mix. It's music now from Miles Smith. This is Stargazing. Let's make it a great Monday.

you've got places to be. But don't forget to take us along. We'll bring all your favorite songs to help you enjoy the ride. It's 98.9 The Mix.

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16: It's what's hot for a Monday, August 24th, 2026. Do you know any parents whose back-to-school photo montages seem more like a Call of Duty character selection screen? There's an emerging trend of naming kids after weapons. Names like Wesson, Caliber, Shooter, Trigger, Blade, Cannon, Remington, Colt, Brugger, Winchester, Arson even. Yeah, apparently. Cutter and Dagger. Oh, and let's not forget Beretta. Beretta. I could just hear that at the Walmart in Lebanon. Beretta, you get your butt over higher. You got to say it with the full, like, mouth, too. Higher. All the vowels. Nicely represented. but some people wonder if, you know, the names are a good idea. they're thinking they might become a problem eventually for the kids. Others say it just one example of creativity coming to boy names after generations of parents sticking to familiar names for their sons while taking a more daring approach for their daughters. And it's not like you're naming your kid AR-15, although now that you mention it, that's a pretty good idea. If we have another kid, might be AR-15 Turner. But in Lebanon, we'll call it R-15. We love Lebanon. We're kidding. Here's Justin Timberlake on The Mix. So-

It's your alarm clock throwback, and we're throwing it back to 2019, featuring something from the Goo Goo Dolls' 12th studio album, Miracle Pill, a song that I actually discovered over the weekend. I didn't remember when it was released. It's called Fearless, and it actually was a good-sized hit that we played right here at 98.9. It's on today's alarm clock throwback from 98.9 The Mix. Good morning.

somewhere between work, emails, and errands, we suggest you slip in some of your favorite songs. Even your doing nothing moments deserve a great soundtrack. 98.9 The Mix.

98.9 The Mix, Ella Langley, choosing Texas. And if you're on your way to school this morning for the first day, 2026, well, good luck to you. And good luck to the kids, too. hope you have a great day and hope you have an enjoyable day. Everything's looking good as far as the weather goes for your first day and for your first day photos. Those are important, too, right? It's orange. You'll have a nice orange glow in the photos this morning. Yeah. Beautiful orangey sky. Not bad. 64 right now. And then 86 for the high today. Could see some rain later on. Be advised. Okay. Backstreet Boys coming up. Teddy Swims on the way. Sound off topic too. And a new poll on potatoes found the most popular way to eat them is French fries. By the way, this is National Potato Day. Mashed potatoes are second, followed by baked potatoes, but it's mainly because of older people. Gen Zers are not into baked potatoes. What? I had a baked potato, and I'll be honest, for the first time in years. Last month, my wife made them. They were delicious. I forgot how good they were. I was like, why haven't we been having baked potatoes in a long time? And then we got to talking about, remember Wendy's had the potato bar? This was in the 80s. We thought it was a huge deal. And they had all kinds of toppings, like bacon bits. And when I was a kid, I used to eat like a plate. My parents would bring me a plate of bacon bits. And I loved it. I thought they were great. I didn't eat the potato at the time, but I ate the bacon bits. And they were just dynamite. Then you had the sour cream. Then you had the chives. And somehow, I guess Dave Thomas did, or maybe it was Wendy herself, did away with the potato bar. It just disappeared one day. Where did it go? They should bring that back. Maybe that would help. I know Wendy's been having some issues, but maybe that would help. Now, from this poll, another interesting note, baked potatoes are really falling out of favor, and maybe because microwaves have ruined the art of making them. Yeah, I could see that. When I was a kid, I learned that you could microwave them for, I think it was 2 minutes. Poke holes in it, otherwise it explodes, unless you want that to happen. And then bake them in the microwave for 2 minutes. And voila. You've got a nice baked potato that you can do whatever you want with. But I always love that. Maybe we should bring it back. Maybe the potato board needs to get on that. The preparations, by the way, board needs to get on that. The preparations, by the way, with potatoes are becoming more popular with

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10: Here's your 98.9 The Mix forecast from Mid-Missouri's 48-hour weather center. Slight chance of rain showers today. Otherwise, cloudy skies with a few peaks of sun. High temperatures reach up to 86. Southeasterly winds 5 to 10 miles per hour. Mainly clear skies. Tonight, lows dip down to about 67. That's your updated forecast. I'm meteorologist Jennifer Wojcicki. Right now, 66.
11: 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But other days, you just need the right music. And go where the day takes you. 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

Paw Patrol movie. It's at number 3 at the box office this week. Backstreet Boys there with Bottle It Up. Jamie Turner in the house. We have Sound Off Topic on the way after Teddy Swims. This is The Door on The Mix. Good morning.

0: Teddy Swims, There's the Door on 98.9 The Mix, today's best music mix. And in honor of the first day of school today in the Waynesville District, we want to know on our sound off topic of the day, what was your favorite topic in school? Mine was English. Could be why I married the English teacher. No, she wasn't my English teacher. Let's not start rumors or anything like that. But I want to know what was your favorite subject. Maybe you liked math. Maybe you liked science. Mine was English. That was that. I always liked to write. I did a lot of that when I was, 10. Notebooks. I would fill up just about every month. My favorite thing to do. How about you? Like and follow KFLW 98.9 The Mix on Facebook and sound off with the station playing today's best music mix.
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2: Missouri Governor Mike Kehoe and several political dignitaries spoke at the Missouri State Fair last week at a travel trade show hosted by the Sedalia Convention and Visitors Bureau. Governor Kehoe had this to say about the importance of tourism in the Show Me State.
3: Well, I would argue it's our number two industry in the state. Agriculture is clearly our number one. We're celebrating that here in Sedalia for 11 days. But tourism brings millions of people into our state that we, quite frankly, would probably never see. It employs over 300,000, 304,000 Missourians, I think, about an $18 billion impact. We've had as high as $19 billion impact in our state's economy. I mean, that's a huge industry, and we're so happy that we're a part of it.
2: Senator Rusty Black, chairman of the Senate Appropriations Committee, and State Representative Brad Pollitt also spoke at the event. The Missouri Supreme Court will hear arguments September 2nd in two cases involving proposed November ballot measures. The cases involve Amendment 6 and a referendum challenging Missouri's recently redrawn congressional map. The deadline for measures to be placed on the November ballot is September 8th. A historic Fort Leonard Wood fire engine is nearing the end of a 13-year restoration project. Assistant Fire Chief Kevin Curtis has spent more than a decade helping restore a 1943 U.S. Army Class 500 fire truck. The project began in 2013 after the vintage engine was acquired from the Army Engineer Museum. Curtis, who is set to retire August 28th after 18 years with the Fort Leonard Wood Fire Department, says completing the restoration is a personal milestone. When finished, the truck is expected to serve as an educational centerpiece, preserving a piece of World War II era history. That's the latest from Sunny 104.5 and 98.9 The Mix.
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16: Here's your 98.9 The Mix forecast for Mid-Missouri's 48-hour weather center. Mainly cloudy skies expected today, with daytime highs approaching 86. Southeasterly winds 5 to 10 miles per hour. Lows level off around 67. Tonight, mainly clear skies. That's your updated forecast. I'm meteorologist Jennifer Wojcicki. Currently 66.

Olivia Dean, Man I Need on 98.9 The Mix. Today's best music mix. And this is entertainment news for a Monday, August 24th. TV writer Lauren J. Sulkin has filed a lawsuit against Taylor Sheridan, Paramount, and NBC Universal, alleging copyright infringement. Sulkin claims she submitted a pilot script and pitch materials for a show called Sovereign Nation, a drama centered on tribal governance and casino-driven land power, to Sheridan's reps in late 2016 and early 2017. She says she received a rejection, and within months, Paramount greenlit Yellowstone. Sulkin alleges the hit series copied specific expressive elements from her work. The Kevin Costner-led show has generated billions of dollars, she claims, of which she has received nothing. Her attorney called it a classic David versus Goliath. Melissa Gilbert wants improved protection for child actors following Hayden Panettiere's death. Gilbert, known for her role in Little House on the Prairie, shared her concerns in a Substack essay. She urged unions to enact real change and questioned the lack of media attention. Gilbert highlighted the tragic deaths of Michelle Trachtenberg, Davy Chase, and Panettiere. And the CW has withdrawn its broadcast of the Miss USA and Miss Teen USA pageants scheduled for this week. This follows discussions with the Miss USA organization. The CW expressed good wishes to the contestants, but did not specify the reasons for the cancellation. The events, not televised last year due to ownership changes, will stream on the Queen Beauty Network. More entertainment news next hour. This hour, we have Tell Me Something Good. We talk with Richard from Paul's Furniture. And we'll have music on the way from Niall Horan. We'll also hear from Matchbox 20, Dua Lipa, Tame Impala, and Michelle Branch with New Radicals. After Harry Styles on 98.9 The Mix. Good morning.

0: woman in Los Angeles named Heidi Widmer heard loud banging coming from the unit above her. And at first, she was annoyed at the noise. But then she figured out the sounds were coming from her 85-year-old neighbor named Carol, who has Parkinson's disease and was simply struggling to live independently. So Heidi quickly began helping with Carol's meals, cleaning, trash pickup, and paperwork, and the two quickly grew close. Heidi then shared her story online, and people across the country pitched in with letters and groceries. They even helped raise more than $60,000 for Carol's needs. Heidi then got their landlord to make some upgrades to Carol's apartment, including a new stove and air conditioning. Carol now refers to Heidi as her granddaughter. That should tell me something good for a Monday, August 24th, 2026.
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And in just a few moments, we will hear from Niall Horan. Also have Charlie Puth on the way. We'll talk to Richard from Paul's Furniture in St. Robert and Rolla. All happening right here on the station playing today's best music mix. And we'll check your weather forecast too. Did you have a great weekend? We certainly did. My wife and I got to go to Sedalia at the Missouri State Fair and have a little fun up there. We got to see Little Big Town, and boy, did they put on a good show. Did an excellent job. And I quickly became a cranky old man at the show. I understand, you know, they've got concessions there. They've got a beer tent. They've got... everything you can want while you're watching the show. But, you know, you don't need to take 5 trips to the beer tent during the show. I mean, come on. Really? Are you that thirsty? Maybe you just need more hydration in your life. Maybe drink water. That's what I drink. There were these little cutie patooties that were... going out every 5 minutes, it seemed like. And they would trudge in front of everybody. They were in the middle of the aisle where we were sitting. So everybody had to, like, awkwardly turn and twist and move. And so 3 girls at once could go get another cup of beer. It's like, you're that thirsty? Really? Come on. And, I can understand bathroom trips. I get that. I take furosemide. And you know what? I didn't have to get up once. I was kind of impressed because I was like, oh, crap, I took furosemide. I'm going to be going every 5 minutes, going to be looking for a bathroom. Nope, didn't happen. The bladder gods were shining down on me. So I was really happy about that. I know you wanted to hear about that, but sorry. But seriously, and even at one point, I barked at one of these girls. I was like, what is this, trip number 5 now? And you kids get off my lawn. Yep. Becoming an old man very quickly. You're welcome. And here's Niall Horan. Tastes so good. That's the way it is, and we like it that way. On The Mix.

0: Charlie Puth on 98.9 The Mix. We have Doja Cat, Bruno Mars, and your Fort Leonard Wood update coming up in just minutes. Now we've got Richard on the line from Paul's Furniture in St. Robert and Rolla. And Richard, beautiful day to go out and buy some new furniture, right?
1: Absolutely. You know, the kids are all going back to school. We were covered up this weekend, had a common theme. They said we weren't buying nothing until they were back in school. So, you know, we had a lot of sales over the weekend, and a lot of people come in, and we're making a lot of deliveries, not only on Saturday. We had to go everywhere. We were in Richland, we were in Montreal, we were in Dixon, we were in Rolla, we were in Newburgh, we were in Plato, we were everywhere, and of course, Waynesville, St. Robert, Fort Leonard Wood as well, but we had a full house, and we got a full plate for this morning.
0: And you delivered it all for free?
1: Absolutely. You know, we'll take it to your house. We set it all up. We don't charge you a dime. I mean, some of the stores will charge you $100, $150, bring it and drop it in your driveway and expect you to get it in. But not at all if we give you that full service.
0: That's amazing. And I know we've been talking about a lot of appliances that you have. But, you know, you mentioned the furniture a minute ago with kids going back to school. You've got an amazing line of couches and recliners, perfect for the football games this season.
1: Absolutely. In fact, I've got a whole truckload of upholstery coming in this morning, 110 pieces. Got to be unloaded and matched up, stuck into the warehouse, and then eventually hit the floor. But we've got more selection than you're going to see in one place at any given time. You can go in two or three stores combined, and you're not going to see as much furniture as you see on our floor. The big name brands, we carry Ashley, we carry Flexsteel, we carry Lazy Boy, we have Home Stretch, we have the big name brands at the best prices.
0: And some of those recliners and couches have fridges inside.
1: You know, there's so many different things. We got some that don't just, like, the massagers that you're used to, and some of the furniture that just vibrates and makes noise. 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
0: It's our wives' worst nightmare.
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0: There you go. Well, Richard, give him the slogan once again.

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3: Here's your 98.9 The Mix forecast for Mid-Missouri's 48-hour weather center. Mainly cloudy skies expected today with daytime highs approaching 86. Southeasterly winds 5 to 10 miles per hour. Lows level off around 67. Tonight, mainly clear skies. That's your updated forecast. I'm meteorologist Jennifer Wojcicki. Currently 66.
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0: 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Coming up, we'll hear from Little Big Town. We have Shakira, Gracie Abrams, and so much more on the way, plus local news at 8. Stay right here for that. Entertainment news and your Fort Leonard Wood update in just a bit. Parents, if you want to send your kid to college with something cool, don't send them with that heirloom quilt their great-grandma made. Or maybe they would like that. Who knows? Or a giant care package labeled Mom's Emergency Kit. This is a better idea. Nissin Foods, I think I'm saying that right, the makers of cup noodles and Dash, the makers of fun appliances, have put out a new dorm survival kit. It's a limited edition bundle that combines a six-pack of cup noodles and two appliances, a rapid egg cooker, and an insulated electric kettle. The rapid egg cooker can soft-boil up to 7 eggs in under 10 minutes. Just what you need to make an amazing dorm room ramen. The Cup Noodles Dash Dorm Survival Kit is available on the Dash website while supplies last. It's only, quote, $70, although they say it's a value of $135. They didn't say how many would be available, but if you want that for your kids, and your kids want that, and they want to boil some eggs in their dorm room, yeah. Gotta get on that.
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0: Lots of things to do on post that are so much fun for the whole family. 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
4: Pulaski County is ending its use of flock safety cameras. Sheriff Stacy Ball announced the decision Wednesday night during a packed community forum. The cameras capture license plate information and compare it against law enforcement databases. Supporters have called the technology a valuable tool for finding missing persons and suspects, while critics have raised concerns about privacy and government surveillance. Ball says he heard those concerns and has decided not to renew the county's contract with Flock or replace it with another surveillance system. He says his office will immediately end deputies' access to the system while working with the county commission and prosecutor's office to formally end the relationship. The manslaughter trial of a Richland man has been delayed. William Civil II is charged with first-degree involuntary manslaughter in connection with a deadly crash on Highway 133 near Richland in April of 2025. Investigators say Civil attempted to pass in a no-passing zone and collided with an oncoming pickup before his vehicle struck a minivan. The minivan's driver, 54-year-old Kevin Harris of Richland, was killed. Civil's trial had been scheduled for next Tuesday, but was continued. A trial setting is now scheduled for September 23rd. That's the latest from Sunny 104.5 and 98.9 The Mix.
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10: Here's your 98.9 The Mix forecast for Mid-Missouri's 48-hour weather center. Mainly cloudy skies expected today, with daytime highs approaching 86. Southeasterly winds 5 to 10 miles per hour. Lows level off around 67. Tonight, mainly clear skies. That's your updated forecast. I'm meteorologist Jennifer Wojcicki. Currently 66.
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2: They say the holy water's watered down, and this town's lost its faith. 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

Alex Warren on 98.9 The Mix, today's best music mix. And this is entertainment news for a Monday, August 24th. Bonnaroo has announced it will skip 2027, marking the first voluntary cancellation in the festival's history since its 2002 founding. Organizers cited repeated weather damage to the farm, its Manchester, Tennessee grounds, as the primary reason. The 2026 event saw a forced evacuation and canceled acts following a 2025 edition scrapped after one day due to flooding. Producer C3 Presents invested heavily in improvements ahead of 2026, including 4.5 miles of new roadways and 135 acres of new grass. Bonnaroo will be taking a much-needed year off in 2027, organizers stated, adding, "We know this break will only make Bonnaroo better." No confirmed return 2028 date was announced. Bonnaroo 26 featured headliners including The Strokes, Noah Kahan, and Kesha. I just think a lot of people don't want to go out to a big music festival anymore, or any festival of any kind. I think people have gotten away from that, or they're just doing other things. Also, those festivals are really expensive. Really expensive. Just my two cents. I may be wrong. Other entertainment news, The Heart of the Beast, starring Brad Pitt, has been added to the San Sebastian Film Festival's lineup, but it won't be competing. Both Pitt and director David Ayer will attend San Sebastian to present the film. The film centers on a former Army Special Forces soldier who must find a way back to civilization after his small plane crashes deep in the Alaskan wilderness. He's protected and aided by a retired service dog. J.K. Simmons and Anna Lamb co-star in this film. Also, something I'm very excited about, probably a little too excited about, SCTV is headed to Netflix. That show launched the careers of some iconic comedians, including John Candy, Eugene Levy, Catherine O'Hara, and Martin Short. And now the show is coming to Netflix. Short shared the news on social media, saying, "Attention, Netflix will have SCTV on September 1st, alongside a cast photo featuring O'Hara, Candy, Rick Moranis, Levy, Dave Thomas, Robin Duke, Joe Flaherty, Andrea Martin. The show ran from 1976 to 1984, and most of the cast, well, all the cast, went on to be very successful. The show was spawned from the Second City comedy troupe that was founded in Chicago and expanded to Toronto, which is where the TV show was created up in Canada. Hilarious stuff. I like it better than SNL myself. It's a little weird. It's a little out there. But yeah, SCTV, great sketch comedy back in the day. And 100 Indiana State Police troopers participated in a manhunt for YouTuber Mr. Beast. The creator posted a video on Saturday titled, "I Got Hunted by 100 Real Cops." The 20-minute-long video follows Mr. Beast and four of his friends as they are tracked by 100 Indiana State Police troopers for over 12 hours. The troopers, who were successful in capturing all the suspects before time ran out, won $500,000. The agency said the troopers participating in the video were off-duty and the Indiana State Police were paid for the use of all equipment. The state police noted online that they had a lot of fun being a part of that production and showing a different side of the Indiana State Police. More entertainment news tomorrow morning. This hour, we have three things you didn't know. Music on the way from Harry Styles, Ella Langley, Chapel Roan, and we visit with our friends from Ed Morse Auto Group coming up. Now it's Ariana Grande on 98.9 The Mix.

0: Harry Styles on the way. We'll hear from Ella Langley in just a few moments. We have Jeremy on the line from Ed Morse Ford. And Jeremy, this is the final week of the Red Tag Sale.
1: It is, Jamie. We're going into the final week Red Tag Sale. Everything is marked down to sell. We've been selling cars left and right, hoping people get their new rides. And it's just an exciting time here at Ed Morse Ford.
0: Lots of good rides to choose from over there on the lot. You've got amazing cars, amazing trucks, SUVs, minivans. Tell us, is there something that sticks out on the lot to you, Jeremy?
1: Actually, we got one ride here that actually does. I mean, and it's a pretty sweet one. It is a 2021 Chevy Corvette.
0: Ooh.
1: And it's in that beautiful, just like race red color.
0: Mm.
1: So, I mean, if you're wanting something exciting to show off to your friends and family, this would be your car.
0: You know, we were driving down the highway yesterday, my boys and I, and we saw this car that drove by us, and we were talking about, oh, that's a cool-looking car. What is that? And I said, well, of course, it's a Corvette.
1: Yep.
0: Of course, it's the cool-looking car on the highway right now. So, yeah, get over there and see that, test drive that. Boy, that's going to be something if you could get a hold of one of those.
1: Oh, definitely.
0: They have one right now for you over there at Ed Morse Ford here in St. Robert. And when you get there, Jeremy and the rest of the staff are going to treat you like family. That's the Ed Morse way here in St. Robert.
1: Yep, we don't think as people as our customers. You're definitely right, Jamie. They are family. You purchase a vehicle, you do service here, you get your vehicle clean, you become part of our family, and that's what we strive to do here.
0: That's the way it should be done, and they do it here at Ed Morse Ford in St. Robert. Jeremy, what are your hours over there?
1: We are here till 5:30 in the service department and the detail shop until 6 o'clock here in sales.
0: All right, go see Jeremy at Ed Morse Ford in St. Robert, Missouri Avenue, I'm sorry, VFW Drive, VFW Memorial Drive. There it is.
1: You got to combine them all.
0: Yep, right off Missouri Avenue in St. Robert. It's Monday. Come on.
1: Right.
0: All right, Jeremy, you have a great day, and we'll talk to you next time, okay?
1: Definitely. You too, Jamie. Thank you very much.
0: Thank you, sir. Jeremy from Ed Morse Ford, St. Robert, Missouri, USA. Go see them today.
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0: Chappell Roan on 98.9 The Mix. Today's best music mix. Now, ladies and gentlemen, boys and girls, phone the neighbors, wake the kids. It's three things you didn't know for a Monday, August 24th. The first ever Western-made movie to be broadcast in North Korean was Bend It Like Beckham. It didn't air until 2010, 8 years after its original release. And yeah, they edited it. A study showed customers in a bookstore were 3.48 times more likely to browse romantic books if the store smelled like chocolate, and 5.93 times more likely to buy them. And it's been more than two decades since a human has beaten a computer in a chess tournament. And now, it would surely be impossible. I don't know. We create those cat memes where the cat is angry about getting broccoli on his plate. We've done that with computers. An amazing turn in science. Three things you didn't know for a Monday, August 24th, 2026.
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11: Here's your 98.9 The Mix forecast for Mid-Missouri's 48-hour weather center. Mainly cloudy skies expected today, with daytime highs approaching 86. Southeasterly winds 5 to 10 miles per hour. Lows level off around 67. Tonight, mainly clear skies. That's your updated forecast. I'm meteorologist Jennifer Wojcicki. Currently, it's 69 degrees.
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0: 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Today's best music mix with Chainsmokers and Coldplay, Taylor Swift, and national news from AP on the way. Stay right here for all of that. I was touched this weekend. Yesterday, my boys and I went out for pizza, and my wife was in St. Louis with our daughter at a birthday party, and we stayed home. We had a good time. We watched some movies and then went to Mazzio's for pizza. Had a great time, and I brought up the touchy subject of, well, school starts in Lebanon. It starts on Tuesday, and I said, yeah, school starts Tuesday. Everybody looking forward to seeing their friends again. Oh, the friends, sure. And then little Jackson's like, my friends are moving on. Oh, I felt bad. And he said, my one friend is going to sixth grade. And then my other friend is being homeschooled this year. And I said, I know, buddy. I'm so sorry. And he's like, couldn't you just homeschool me? And first I was touched. I was like, oh, he thinks I could be smart enough to homeschool him. And first of all, I don't have a college degree. I can't homeschool our cat. And then second, I was like, I told him, I said, buddy, you don't want me to homeschool you. He's into, I don't know if you're familiar with this puppet. Probably shouldn't let him watch these videos, but they're Jeffy videos. I said, you'll end up looking like Jeffy when I get through with you. Jeffy is a puppet that's kind of goofy looking, has a helmet, and has a pencil stuck up his nose. Yeah, you see where I'm getting here? I told him, I said, so it's going to be best if you just go to school like a normal person and not have me teach you everything I know all day. And he was like, you're a smart person. Well, thank you. But no, you need to go and have smart people educate you. Not me, in other words. But thanks for the vote of confidence.
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2: AP News, I'm Marcela Sanchez. An out-of-control wildfire destroyed homes in northwest Reno, Nevada, yesterday. Firefighters were facing shifting winds, and authorities urged some 90,000 people to evacuate. Teresa Lenshin was one of those residents.
3: Oh my gosh, I'm still scared to death. It's like, you don't know if the winds are going to shift and it's going to get worse, you know? So you're just kind of, I got all my stuff in my car and in his car, so it's just like, ready to go if we need to go, and just kind of looking at the computer or phones.
2: Officials say the fire was human-caused, but did not provide details. The U.S. is set to announce sanctions against Iran today that President Trump has described as an economic D-Day. Iran has warned that these sanctions would not bring peace to the region. Iran's foreign ministry spokesperson said Tehran would respond harshly, including measures against countries it sees as cooperating with Washington. Pakistan's army chief is expected to travel to Tehran today as mediators try to revive talks. The AP's Lisa Dwyer reports on a new plan by the Trump administration to bring down beef prices.
4: President Donald Trump has announced his administration will temporarily allow more beef imports into the U.S. without triggering higher tariffs. Imported beef will be sold at 25% below current market rates. The plan allows up to 300 metric tons of ground beef to enter the U.S. over the next 90 days. However, conservative rural state Republicans are already criticizing the plan, fearing it will harm American ranchers. Senator Tim Sheehy, a Trump ally, warns it could make it harder for ranchers to rebuild herds, posting on social media that the president's heart is in the right place, but says that importing beef will harm ranching families who feed the nation. I'm Lisa Dwyer.
2: U.S. futures are lower. This is AP News.
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13: Here's your 98.9 The Mix forecast for Mid-Missouri's 48-hour weather center. Mainly cloudy skies expected today, with daytime highs approaching 86. Southeasterly winds 5 to 10 miles per hour. Lows level off around 67. Tonight, mainly clear skies. That's your updated forecast. I'm meteorologist Jennifer Wojcicki. Currently, it's 69 degrees.
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1: 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At the Missouri State Fair this weekend, we got to see the butter sculpture. Yeah, this was impressive. It was all to celebrate America's 250th anniversary with one of the Missouri State Fair's traditions. Apparently, they do this every year. I wasn't aware of this. I've been missing out. This year's butter sculpture, the Great American Pastime, pays a tribute to the timeless traditions that have brought generations of Americans together, carved entirely from butter. Looked pretty good, too. It was doing fine. They were keeping it cool, and it wasn't melting or anything. Now, I think if the fair had been last week, oh, it would have been a nice soupy mess. But this Saturday, actually, the temperature was fine. The weather was right, and the butter sculpture was completely intact. Made me want to grab a piece of bread and just dip it.
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here's an artist by the name of Cameron Donald Whitcomb. He is a Canadian singer and songwriter from British Columbia. He competed on season 20 of American Idol and is currently signed to Atlantic Records. And this is his debut single to pop radio. It's called Kingdom of Fear, and it's on 98.9 The Mix.

0: on 98.9 The Mix, today's best music mix. And we'll hear from Natasha Bedingfield, also Bruno Mars on the way. 10 millennial trends that Gen Z say are no longer cool. I'll give you three or four as time allows. Skinny jeans, because they say it reminds them of Gru from Despicable Me. The phrase, I did a thing. Oh, good. Good. Glad to see that one go. Use good grammar. Come on. The term adulting. Again, yeah, we don't need that one. Taking photos of your food and posting it online. Definitely. I never did that anyway. My wife does that. Drives me insane. It's like, I don't need to have proof for everyone on the interwebs of why I got fat. I think people pretty well guessed. I love food. Let's not prove it to everyone with these photos, please.
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11: 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Here's your 98.9 The Mix forecast for Mid-Missouri's 48-hour weather center. Mainly cloudy skies expected today, with daytime highs approaching 86. Southeasterly winds 5 to 10 miles per hour. Lows level off around 67. Tonight, mainly clear skies. That's your updated forecast. I'm meteorologist Jennifer Wojcicki. Right now, it's 73 degrees.
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about taking it down a notch, because we're starting to make our competitors look bad. But, nah. Here's another hit. It's 98.9 The Mix.

0: Justin Bieber on 98.9 The Mix. Natalie Imbruglia coming up. Teddy Swims on the way. National news from Associated Press at 10. And Kelsey Page takes you through your workday. I'm back tomorrow morning at 6 a.m. Until then, this is Jamie Turner saying thank you so much for listening. Buckle up. God bless. And always, always, hug your babies.
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1: AP News, I'm Marcela Sanchez. Iran's foreign ministry spokesperson has warned that Tehran would respond harshly to expanded U.S. sanctions, including measures against countries it sees as cooperating with Washington. The AP's Lawrence Brooks has more.
2: Any escalation of this situation will undoubtedly bring about consequences, Ismail Bahai said at a briefing in Tehran. Our hands are not tied in the face of such aggressive actions. The prospect of expanded sanctions and Iran's threat to respond come after weeks of impasse, with the United States having not yet dislodged Iran's grip on shipping through the Strait of Hormuz. Iranian attacks and threats have severely hampered traffic through the waterway, through which a fifth of the world's traded oil passed before the war started nearly 6 months ago. The country's currency has now also hit a record low, with traders expecting higher prices if tighter sanctions further restrict Iran's export capacity. I'm Lawrence Brooks.
1: The U.S. military announced it struck a boat it says was carrying drugs, killing two people in the Pacific. This latest strike brings the death toll from boat bombings in Latin American waters to more than 210 people in more than 60 strikes. President Trump's 50% tariffs on scores of Canadian imports kicked in Saturday. Canada's Prime Minister Mark Carney quickly promised that his government would roll out dollar-for-dollar retaliatory measures starting September 8th. Closing arguments are expected this week in the Lindsay Clancy murder trial. The defense rested its case Friday after several days of testimony about her mental state before and after she strangled her three young children. Clancy's lawyer, Kevin Reddington, hasn't disputed that she killed the children, but says she should not be held criminally responsible because she had postpartum psychosis. This is AP News.
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6: Here's your 98.9 The Mix forecast for Mid-Missouri's 48-hour weather center. Mainly cloudy skies expected today, with daytime highs approaching 86. Southeasterly winds 5 to 10 miles per hour. Lows level off around 67. Tonight, mainly clear skies. That's your updated forecast. I'm meteorologist Jennifer Wojcicki. Right now, it's 73 degrees.

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1: Love, I like me better. If you like celebrity documentaries, there's a new one that will be coming to Netflix next year. I love these sort of things. So I'm going to tell you who it's about coming up. Right now, though, it's Martin Garrix and Ed Sheeran with Repeat It.

News. We've been certified as the number one hit music station and the winner of this year's All Your Favorite Songs Award. 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

0: Stella Lefty with Boston. Jessica Simpson yesterday posted on Instagram a photo of herself with a camera crew saying it's time to open a new chapter. She tagged Netflix and put 2027. The last time she was followed around by cameras was 20 years ago on Newlyweds Nick and Jessica with then-husband Nick Lachey. Netflix released a statement saying after a 15-year hiatus from original music, Jessica returned to recording and performing with her two 2025 Nashville Canyon EPs. Now she's invited the cameras back in to tell all in a new documentary. Stay tuned for more updates on the documentary ahead of its 2027 premiere. 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

Happy Monday. I'm Kelsey Page. Could you use a dance break? I think that sounds like a great idea. Stop what you're doing. Turn this one up. It's Dua Lipa, Levitating.

0: somber, back to friends. I used to be a huge NASCAR fan. I haven't really watched much since they started moving the races to all sorts of different channels, and I just don't watch much anymore. But I was a big-time Jeff Gordon fan, and it was fun to see the legend himself win both IROC races in Washington, D.C. over the weekend.
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8: Here's your 98.9 The Mix forecast for Mid-Missouri's 48-hour weather center. Mainly cloudy skies expected today, with daytime highs approaching 86. Southeasterly winds 5 to 10 miles per hour. Lows level off around 67. Tonight, mainly clear skies. That's your updated forecast. I'm meteorologist Jennifer Wojcicki. Right now, it's 80 degrees.
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1: Benson Boone, Beautiful Things. Could a new Ella Langley collab be in the works? A certain artist was spotted hanging out at her North Little Rock show recently. I'll tell you more coming up. Here's the Backstreet Boys, Bottle Up.

0: Ella Langley, she's in Texas. Could there be an Ella Langley and Drake collab in the works? Now, Ella shared a video of herself lip-syncing to a Drake tune. Then Drake commented on a post that Ella shared recapping the Dandelion tour with the phrase goated pen and a pen emoji. Now, guess who was spotted at Ella's show in North Little Rock on Saturday night? None other than Drake. There are videos that have gone viral of him dancing and singing along. So who knows, maybe a collab is in the works. 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

0: Louis Capaldi, someone you loved. If you're celebrating your birthday today, you're sharing it with celebs like Steve Guttenberg, who's 68. Marley Matlin is 61. Dave Chappelle, 53. Craig Kilborn is 64. James Darcy, 53. Chad Michael Murray, 45 today. Rupert Grint is 38. Vince McMahon, 81. David Kochner, 64. And Reggie Miller, 61.
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0: Here's your 98.9 The Mix forecast for Mid-Missouri's 48-hour weather center. Cloudy skies with a few peaks of sun this afternoon, with daytime highs approaching 86. Southeasterly winds 5 to 10 miles per hour. Mainly clear skies. Tonight, lows dip down to about 67. That's your updated forecast. I'm meteorologist Jennifer Wojcicki. Right now, it's 80 degrees.
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0: Swift, Justin Bieber, Dua Lipa, The Weeknd, Chappell Roan, and more. 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
2: AP News. I'm Ed Donahue. President Trump's 50% tariffs on scores of Canadian imports kicked in Saturday. Ontario Premier Doug Ford tells the AP Ronald Reagan would be throwing up over the president's trade policies and threatened to cut off electricity and critical minerals to the U.S. if this trade fight worsens. Ford says Reagan, whose portrait sits near President Trump's desk, would be disgusted by the current president. Jameson Greer is U.S. trade representative.
3: For the U.S. small business, for the U.S. manufacturer, for the U.S. worker, you know, this is a way for us actually to try to get wine and spirits back on the shelves in Canada. It's a way to make sure that our small dairy farmers who have had very limited access into Canada for a long time. So we're actually worried about our small businesses to make sure they get the kind of access they need.
2: President Trump is threatening 50% tariffs on Canadian automobiles, car parts, and steel starting January 1st as the trade rift with Canada deepens. U.S. forces struck another vessel in the Eastern Pacific,
4: killing two people the Department of Defense accuses of trafficking drugs. U.S. Southern Command says the strike hit a low-profile vessel operating along established narco-trafficking routes in the Eastern Pacific. This latest attack brings the death toll in the nearly year-long U.S. campaign of bombing boats in Latin American waters to more than 210 people in more than 60 strikes. As with most of the military statements on strikes in the Eastern Pacific Ocean and Caribbean Sea, the Pentagon did not provide evidence that the vessel was ferrying drugs. President Trump has said the U.S. is in armed conflict with cartels in Latin America, but critics have questioned both the legality and effectiveness of the boat strikes. Marcela Sanchez, Washington.
2: British Prime Minister Andy Burnham announced the U.K. will help Ukraine make its own long-range missiles. The U.S. is reopening a border crossing in Arizona to cattle from Mexico to try to reduce near-record-high beef prices. This is AP News.
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10: Here's your 98.9 The Mix forecast for Mid-Missouri's 48-hour weather center. Cloudy skies with a few peaks of sun this afternoon, with daytime highs approaching 86. Southeasterly winds 5 to 10 miles per hour. Mainly clear skies. Tonight, lows dip down to about 67. That's your updated forecast. I'm meteorologist Jennifer Wojcicki. Right now, it's 80 degrees.
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we're going to talk Noah Kahan because I'm currently obsessed with him. I'm in love with the Great Divide album. I haven't stopped listening to it since it came out. He's out on tour right now. He just announced some new dates and recently had a pretty big name in the front row at one of his shows. We'll talk more about it in just a bit. I have major FOMO not getting to go to one of these shows because what I wouldn't do to hear this song live. It would be amazing. Here's Noah Kahan with Orbiter. Hey.

songs are right here, right now, on one radio station. So what were your other two wishes again? This is 98.9 The Mix.

0: Gracie Abrams hit the wall. California Governor Gavin Newsom and his wife Jennifer were spotted recently in the front row at Noah Kahan's San Francisco show, singing and dancing along. Noah recently announced the last of the Bugs World Tour 2027 with three shows next July in Glasgow, Dublin, and London. 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
1: Here's your 98.9 The Mix forecast for Mid-Missouri's 48-hour weather center. Cloudy skies with a few peaks of sun this afternoon, with daytime highs approaching 86. Southeasterly winds 5 to 10 miles per hour. Mainly clear skies. Tonight, lows dip down to about 67. That's your updated forecast. I'm meteorologist Jennifer Wojcicki. Right now, 79.
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0: Swift, Justin Bieber, Dua Lipa, The Weeknd, Chappell Roan, and more. 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
1: AP News, I'm Ed Donahue. President Trump is threatening more tariffs against Canada. Trade talks have faltered.
2: We've been under no illusions. We recognized from the start that America has changed.
1: Canadian Prime Minister Mark Carney says he is not backing down.
2: Canada will match Washington's new tariffs dollar for dollar in order to protect Canadian workers, farmers, families, and businesses. Our response will be concentrated in sectors such as steel, dairy, appliances, agricultural equipment, pulp and paper, and electronics.
1: On social media, President Trump wrote, Canada has been ripping off the United States of America for years. British Prime Minister Andy Burnham says the UK will help Ukraine make its own long-range missiles.
3: By sharing classified technical information for British components. Burnham was in Kyiv alongside other international leaders for Ukraine's Independence Day.
4: What I see before me today is an unbroken country.
3: Burnham said defence firm MBDA will release to Ukraine details on UK-made parts for the Scalp missile to help the country assemble the weapons. The missile is the French-produced version of the UK's Storm Shadow, an air-launched high-precision missile with a range of more than 250 kilometres. Both use shared French and British technology. The missile is hard to detect and is designed to hit fixed targets such as hardened bunkers and key infrastructure. I'm Lawrence Brooks.
1: San Francisco 49ers owner Jed York was arrested in Ohio and pleaded no contest to misdemeanor charges. Court records show York was initially charged with engaging in prostitution, but prosecutors amended that to disorderly conduct. Sources tell the AP six people deported by the U.S. to Liberia last week resisted getting off the plane and instead were sent to Equatorial Guinea. More information at apnews.com. This is AP News.
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11: Here's your 98.9 The Mix forecast for Mid-Missouri's 48-hour weather center. Sunshine mixed with clouds at times this afternoon, with daytime highs approaching 89. Southeasterly winds 5 to 10 miles per hour. Partly cloudy skies tonight, lows dip down to about 68. That's your updated forecast. I'm meteorologist Jennifer Wojcicki. Currently, it's 79 degrees.
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Taylor Swift with Opalite. Taylor continues to break records and enjoy a girl's night out. I'll tell you more coming up. Right now, it's Benson Boone, Time of My Life.

0: Emma Langley, she's in Texas. News broke recently that Dakota Johnson and boyfriend Role Model had broken up. And apparently, that means Dakota needed a girls' night out with a longtime friend, none other than Taylor Swift. The two were spotted doing just that Saturday night in L.A. Meanwhile, Taylor continues to break records. So she and Maroon 5 both had 15 number ones on the Billboard Adult Pop Airplay chart, but she just broke that tie with her 16th number one, I Knew It, I Knew You. 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

0: Thanks for listening. I'm Kelsey Page. It is a Monday, and I feel like we could use one of those happy tunes. This one should do the trick. It's Paul Russell, Le Boothang.
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0: Halsey, bad at love. Some sad news to pass along. Actress and singer Shelley Fabre passed away Saturday at the age of 82. She was Mary Stone on The Donna Reed Show. She had a number one single on the Billboard Hot 100 chart in 1962 with Johnny Angel. She was also the leading lady opposite of Elvis Presley in three movies, Girl Happy, Spin Out, and Clam Bake. And she played Christine on Coach, starring opposite of Craig T. Nelson. Rest in peace, Shelley Fabre.
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5: Here's your 98.9 The Mix forecast for Mid-Missouri's 48-hour weather center. Sunshine mixed with clouds at times this afternoon, with daytime highs approaching 89. Southeasterly winds 5 to 10 miles per hour. Partly cloudy skies tonight, lows dip down to about 68. That's your updated forecast. I'm meteorologist Jennifer Wojcicki. Right now, it's 85 degrees.
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when you're sad, the lyrics pick you up. And when it's payday, you go shopping. 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
1: AP News. I'm Ed Donoghue. Treasury Secretary Scott Bessent announced a campaign against Iran.
2: Today, at President Trump's direction, the United States Treasury has begun Operation Economic Outcast.
1: Bessent says the campaign is similar to D-Day.
2: We are launching an economic onslaught against Iran's financial connections around the globe. Our objective is to sever every economic lifeline that sustains this tyrannical regime until Tehran stands alone.
1: Bessent says every country that tethers itself to Iran should expect to share in its isolation. Iran's currency has hit a record low, but Iran retains a key strategic advantage, its attacks and threats on ships in the Strait of Hormuz. Bessent was also asked about new U.S. tariffs against Canada.
2: They were offered quite a good deal last week. They chose to reject it. Unfortunately, Prime Minister Carney rose to power on an anti-American, anti-Trump platform.
1: Canadian Prime Minister Mark Carney says momentum for a trade deal with the U.S. reversed.
3: Canada is now the best connected economy in the world. Canadian businesses now enjoy tariff-free access to 1.5 billion consumers.
1: An 8-year-old girl in Louisiana has died after being infected by an extremely rare brain-eating amoeba that is found in warm freshwater. According to government data, more than 300 people have died of Ebola in eastern Congo in the past week. Health workers there are struggling to contain the outbreak that is spreading at an unprecedented speed. More information at apnews.com. This is AP News.
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8: Here's your 98.9 The Mix forecast for Mid-Missouri's 48-hour weather center. Sunshine mixed with clouds at times this afternoon, with daytime highs approaching 89. Southeasterly winds 5 to 10 miles per hour. Partly cloudy again tonight, lows dip down to about 68. That's your updated forecast. I'm meteorologist Jennifer Wojcicki. Currently, it's 85 degrees.
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0: That is Adele. My name is Chuck D. Hey, we've got a lunar eclipse coming up on Thursday. You know, if you're into that kind of thing, just a little heads up. It's going to be fun. Here's the latest from Philip Phillips. This one's called Homesick.
1: It's

0: homesick, a little homesick, a little homesick for somebody.
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0: Okay, there was this woman vacationing in Arizona, and something happened to her that, one, is terrifying, and two, provides us with a very valuable lesson. Yeah, she was up at night taking photos of the nighttime sky with her camera, and a bat flew into her mouth. Yeah, apparently she said that there were bats flying around. She didn't really consider that a big deal. One of them got between her camera and her face. She opened her mouth like, ah, and it went right in her mouth. Now, she is okay. The bat's okay. It flew out and took off. She did have to go through a series of rabies shots, which cost her like $21,000. And now, here's the valuable lesson. She was, at that moment, uninsured. Didn't have health insurance. Yeah, so an extremely expensive lesson for her as well. So the lesson is, make sure you got health insurance, especially if you're in Arizona in the middle of the night and there are bats flying around, because you never know.
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0: is Benson Boone. All right, at the box office over the weekend, that Spider-Man movie is still at number one. It's made almost $1 billion just here in the United States, much less internationally. The Insidious movie, there's a new one of those, that came in second. And The Odyssey, still in the top five, that came in at number three. Seen The Odyssey? I saw it again, second time this weekend. Gosh, so good.
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13: Here's your 98.9 The Mix forecast for Mid-Missouri's 48-hour weather center. Sunshine mixed with clouds at times this afternoon, with daytime highs approaching 89. Southeasterly winds 5 to 10 miles per hour. Partly cloudy again tonight, lows dip down to about 68. That's your updated forecast. I'm meteorologist Jennifer Wojcicki. Currently, it's 87 degrees.
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1: AP News, I'm Ed Donahue. Iran's parliamentary speaker says the U.S. is not in an economic position to further restrict Tehran's relations with other countries. Treasury Secretary Scott Bessent announced a new round of sanctions aimed at Iran and warned every country that does business with the Islamic Republic to sever those financial ties or face retaliation from the U.S.
2: We are level setting with every country to tell them our expectations. We know who they are. They know who they are. So when the hammer of U.S. Treasury actions falls upon them, they will have no one to blame but themselves.
1: Bessent says President Trump has been making phone calls to world leaders with specific requests to stop their interactions with Iran and has already seen results. Bessent was also asked about the new U.S. tariffs against Canada. Negotiations ended Friday. He says Canada needs to come to the table and negotiate in good faith.
2: Unfortunately, Prime Minister Carney rose to power on an anti-American, anti-Trump platform. I believe he was more than 20 points behind, and you know he seems to have gone back to his old playbook.
1: Mark Carney says the deal just wasn't good enough.
3: We did make some progress in recent weeks. In the end, that momentum reversed, and we could not accept what the U.S. had offered. Nor could we give what they asked.
1: In Massachusetts, a forensic psychologist testified at the murder trial of Lindsay Clancy. He diagnosed her with bipolar disorder after she killed her three children. The Postal Service is issuing a new regulation limiting mail ballots in November's election, but it won't go into effect unless the Supreme Court allows it. It's because there are two orders from a federal judge barring President Trump's executive order limiting mail ballots from going into effect before November. Wildfire that exploded in size in Reno, Nevada over the weekend forced authorities to urge more than 90,000 people to leave their neighborhoods. This is AP News.
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12: Here's your 98.9 The Mix forecast for Mid-Missouri's 48-hour weather center. Sunshine mixed with clouds at times this afternoon with daytime highs approaching 89. Southeasterly winds 5 to 10 miles per hour. Partly cloudy skies again tonight, lows dip down to about 68. That's your updated forecast. I'm meteorologist Jennifer Wojcicki. Right now, 87.
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Bruno Mars. Okay, so Stella Lefty, the new album just dropped last weekend. She's nominated for a VMA through MTV, Best New Artist of the Year. Makes sense. Here's Boston.

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1: Facebook friend of the daytime. Today it's my friend Jenny Jameson. Jenny says, this ever happened to you? You ever had a snacksident? A snacksident is when you eat all of the snack by accident. I gotta tell you, Jenny, more often than not, that happens with me when I'm eating ice cream. You grab a pint of your favorite stuff. You're like, there's no way I'm going to eat this entire pint. And then you get caught up in a show or a movie or whatever, and you find yourself scraping the bottom of the container. It's like, ugh, that was not what I intended. Yeah. Snacksidents, they happen a lot more often than I would like. Thanks for that. Facebook friend of the day, Jenny Jameson.
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song we play is a mood improvement therapy session, each lasting only about 3.5 minutes. 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

0: So if you've got kids and you've been to a restaurant lately, you know how when you look at the kids' menu, every now and then you look at the menu and you're like, boy, a grilled cheese does sound good right now, or maybe I could just get the kids' hot dog. Well, there's a debate going on right now on Twitter if some of these foods that are only available on the kids' menu should be made available to adults. Like if you went into a restaurant, you might want to sit down and have a grilled cheese. I think that'd be fantastic. Of course, the drawback with that is they'd make it a super fancy grilled cheese and probably charge you $10.99 for it. No, I just want the maybe some Texas toast, some decent cheese, and let's call it good. Yeah, that should be available for adults, don't you think?
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10: Here's your 98.9 The Mix forecast for Mid-Missouri's 48-hour weather center. Sunshine mixed with clouds at times this afternoon, with daytime highs approaching 89. Southeasterly winds 5 to 10 miles per hour. Partly cloudy skies again tonight, lows dip down to about 68. That's your updated forecast. I'm meteorologist Jennifer Wojcicki. Right now, 90.
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We've been certified as the number one hit music station and the winner of this year's All Your Favorite Songs Award. 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
4: The Pulaski County Sheriff's Office is moving forward with several modernization projects. Sheriff Stacy Ball says the department plans to replace its current dispatch, records, and jail management system with Mark 43. The Sheriff's Office has also received a new drone equipped with thermal and night capabilities, a spotlight and loudspeaker, thanks in part to a $5,000 grant from BNSF Railway. Officials are also exploring virtual reality training, updating firearms qualifications, and working toward completion of a new dispatch center designed to improve communications across Pulaski County. In Phelps County, a sizable diesel fuel spill is under investigation at Stuckey's in Doolittle. The Doolittle Rural Fire Protection District says at least 100 gallons of diesel fuel spilled near the truck stop's diesel pumps Thursday afternoon. The owners are working with the Missouri Department of Natural Resources on cleanup efforts. Fire officials say the lack of rain in the immediate forecast should help prevent the fuel from entering a nearby drainage area. The Missouri Supreme Court will hear arguments September 2nd in two cases involving proposed November ballot measures. The cases involve Amendment 6 and a referendum challenging Missouri's recently redrawn congressional map. The deadline for measures to be placed on the November ballot is September 8th. Finally, a 59-year-old Eminence man was seriously injured in a Thursday afternoon crash near Fugitive Beach in Phelps County. The Highway Patrol says the crash happened when an oncoming pickup failed to yield. The man was flown to University Hospital in Columbia. That's the latest from Sunny 104.5 and 98.9 The Mix.
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3: Here's your 98.9 The Mix forecast from Mid-Missouri's 48-hour weather center. A mix of clouds and sun this afternoon with highs around 90. Easterly winds 5 to 10 miles per hour. Lows level off around 68. Tonight, partly cloudy skies. Mainly sunny skies. Tomorrow, high temperatures reach up to 93. That's your updated forecast. I'm meteorologist Jennifer Wojcicki. Currently, it's 90 degrees.
9: When you're out and about, don't be left out. Get today's best.

That is Justin Timberlake. Well, as you may know, Jimmy Kimmel always takes the summer off. He has guest hosts cover for him tonight. And this week, it's Jelly Roll. That could be fun.

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But nah, here's another hit. 98.9 The Mix.

0: now for today's most awesome person on the planet Earth. Actually, today it's most awesome Chuck E. Cheese staff on the planet Earth. There is this four-year-old boy, his name is Evan, and he had a birthday party at a Chuck E. Cheese outside of Newark, invited 30 of his friends, none of them showed up. Obviously, Evan was devastated, so they left. He and his family left. With the people at Chuck E. Cheese reached out to Evan's parents and said, hey, come on back, we want to throw Evan a party, we want a do-over, is what they said. And sure enough, Evan came back, and the employees of that Chuck E. Cheese had a massive blowout just for Evan. Food, pizza, drinks, all the games, the works, everything just for this boy. Just a heartwarming story. Evan, I'm sorry your friends bailed on you, but to the employees of that Chuck E. Cheese outside of Newark, easily today's most awesome people on the planet Earth.
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Funny how now that's the only place you want to be. Well, thanks for bringing us along. 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

0: That is Sabrina Carpenter. Okay, so Spider-Man, number one movie at the box office over the weekend. It is now the third highest grossing movie in history here in the United States. Yeah, I guess we were all craving a good Marvel movie, apparently. Also, remember the National Treasure franchise with Nicolas Cage? They're going to make a third one of those. You know why, of course, because there were so many unanswered questions from the first two.
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8: Here's your 98.9 The Mix forecast from Mid-Missouri's 48-hour weather center. A mix of clouds and sun this afternoon with highs around 90. Easterly winds 5 to 10 miles per hour. Lows level off around 68. Tonight, partly cloudy skies. Mainly sunny skies. Tomorrow, high temperatures reach up to 93. That's your updated forecast. I'm meteorologist Jennifer Wojcicki. Currently, it's 90 degrees.
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0: Noah Kahn, Chuck D here on this National Waffle Day. Can you say breakfast for dinner? When's the last time you made breakfast for dinner? It is always such a treat. Doesn't happen very often in the Chuck D house, but when it does, sign me up.
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2: Missouri Governor Mike Kehoe and several political dignitaries spoke at the Missouri State Fair last week at a travel trade show hosted by the Sedalia Convention and Visitors Bureau. Governor Kehoe had this to say about the importance of tourism in the Show Me State.
3: Well, I would argue it's our number two industry in the state. Agriculture is clearly our number one. We're celebrating that here in Sedalia for 11 days. But tourism brings millions of people into our state that we, quite frankly, would probably never see. It employs over 300,000, 304,000 Missourians, I think, about an $18 billion impact. We've had as high as $19 billion impact in our state's economy. I mean, that's a huge industry, and we're so happy that we're a part of it.
2: Senator Rusty Black, chairman of the Senate Appropriations Committee, and State Representative Brad Pollitt also spoke at the event. The Missouri Supreme Court will hear arguments September 2nd in two cases involving proposed November ballot measures. The cases involve Amendment 6 and a referendum challenging Missouri's recently redrawn congressional map. The deadline for measures to be placed on the November ballot is September 8th. A historic Fort Leonard Wood fire engine is nearing the end of a 13-year restoration project. Assistant Fire Chief Kevin Curtis has spent more than a decade helping restore a 1943 U.S. Army Class 500 fire truck. The project began in 2013 after the vintage engine was acquired from the Army Engineer Museum. Curtis, who is set to retire August 28th after 18 years with the Fort Leonard Wood Fire Department, says completing the restoration is a personal milestone. When finished, the truck is expected to serve as an educational centerpiece, preserving a piece of World War II era history. That's the latest from Sunny 104.5 and 98.9 The Mix.
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6: Here's your 98.9 The Mix forecast from Mid-Missouri's 48-hour weather center. A mix of clouds and sun this afternoon with highs around 90. Easterly winds 5 to 10 miles per hour. Lows level off around 68. Tonight, partly cloudy skies. Mainly sunny skies. Tomorrow, high temperatures reach up to 93. That's your updated forecast. I'm meteorologist Jennifer Wojcicki. Currently, it's 90 degrees.
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That is Hozier. Hey, sending congratulations out to Ariana Grande. She and Ricky Alvarez apparently are back together. They made it Instagram official recently. Wishing those two nothing but the best.

start your day at 6 a.m. or 6 p.m. We've got your favorite songs round the clock. In fact, here comes another one right now. 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

0: So who is the best female musician of all time? Well, it's Whitney Houston. According to Ranker.com, they're ranking the best female musicians of all time. Here's the top 10. Whitney Houston, Tina Turner, Aretha Franklin, Celine Dion, Dolly Parton, Karen Carpenter, Ella Fitzgerald, Adele, Stevie Nicks, and Donna Summer. Who's missing from the top 10? Taylor Swift. Look, I understand if this is the best female singers of all time, because all these women have incredible voices. But as far as musicians go, the only real musician on the top 10 is Karen Carpenter. She was a tremendous drummer. Where's Taylor? She's at number 59 on the list. 59? That's crazy. Of course, I'm sure they put her at 59 simply to get us talking about it. Well, here we are. Hey, still an opportunity for you to vote. Go to Ranker.com. Who do you think the best female musician of all time is?
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0: 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Okay, so Erling Haaland, remember him, the Viking Norwegian from the World Cup? 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
11: Here's your 98.9 The Mix forecast from Mid-Missouri's 48-hour weather center. Lows around 68 tonight under partly cloudy skies. Winds out of the east, 5 to 10 miles per hour. High of 93 tomorrow. Chance for storms tomorrow night. Lows dip down to about 69, partly cloudy skies. That's your updated forecast. I'm meteorologist Jennifer Wojcicki. Right now, 87.
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1: The Pulaski County Sheriff's Office is moving forward with several modernization projects. Sheriff Stacy Ball says the department plans to replace its current dispatch, records, and jail management system with Mark 43. The Sheriff's Office has also received a new drone equipped with thermal and night capabilities, a spotlight and loudspeaker, thanks in part to a $5,000 grant from BNSF Railway. Officials are also exploring virtual reality training, updating firearms qualifications, and working toward completion of a new dispatch center designed to improve communications across Pulaski County. In Phelps County, a sizable diesel fuel spill is under investigation at Stuckey's in Doolittle. The Doolittle Rural Fire Protection District says at least 100 gallons of diesel fuel spilled near the truck stop's diesel pumps Thursday afternoon. The owners are working with the Missouri Department of Natural Resources on cleanup efforts. Fire officials say the lack of rain in the immediate forecast should help prevent the fuel from entering a nearby drainage area. The Missouri Supreme Court will hear arguments September 2nd in two cases involving proposed November ballot measures. The cases involve Amendment 6 and a referendum challenging Missouri's recently redrawn congressional map. The deadline for measures to be placed on the November ballot is September 8th. Finally, a 59-year-old Eminence man was seriously injured in a Thursday afternoon crash near Fugitive Beach in Phelps County. The Highway Patrol says the crash happened when an oncoming pickup failed to yield. The man was flown to University Hospital in Columbia. That's the latest from Sunny 104.5 and 98.9 The Mix.
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3: Here's your 98.9 The Mix forecast from Mid-Missouri's 48-hour weather center. Lows around 68 tonight under partly cloudy skies. Winds out of the east, 5 to 10 miles per hour. High of 93 tomorrow. Chance for storms tomorrow night. Lows dip down to about 69, partly cloudy skies. That's your updated forecast. I'm meteorologist Jennifer Wojcicki. Right now, 87.
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0: of you.
1: That is Ed Sheeran. So you know how every summer Jimmy Kimmel takes time off and he has guest hosts all summer long? Well, this week it's Jelly Roll. That could be something. Here's Dominic Fike now and Baby Doll.

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0: Facebook friend of the daytime. Today it's my friend Jenny Jameson. Jenny says, this ever happened to you? You ever had a snackcident? A snackcident is when you eat all of the snack by accident. I gotta tell you, Jenny, more often than not, that happens with me when I'm eating ice cream. You grab a pint of your favorite stuff. You're like, there's no way I'm going to eat this entire pint. And then you get caught up in a show or a movie or whatever, and you find yourself scraping the bottom of the container. It's like, ugh, that was not what I intended. Yeah. Snaccidents, they happen a lot more often than I would like. Thanks for that. Facebook friend of the day, Jenny Jameson.
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0: So there's this guy in Providence, Rhode Island. He walked into a local business recently and demanded the manager to open up the safe so he could take all the money. And sure enough, he walked away with $22,000. Here's the interesting thing, though, is he robbed a strip club. And he left with 22,000 $1 bills. Can you imagine the stack of money that would be? How big that would be? How heavy that would be? 22,000 $1 bills. Yeah, the guy was able to get away. Of course, police officers are looking for him. And I know the guy robbed the place, but he showed a little bit of class as he was leaving the strip club. He was able to make it rain for jaundice dancing there on the center stage. So that was kind of nice.
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1: Here's your 98.9 The Mix forecast from Mid-Missouri's 48-hour weather center. Lows around 68 tonight under partly cloudy skies. Winds out of the east, 5 to 10 miles per hour. High of 93 tomorrow. Chance for storms tomorrow night. Lows dip down to about 69, partly cloudy skies. That's your updated forecast. I'm meteorologist Jennifer Wojcicki. Currently, it's 84 degrees.
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